let's get the party started. See you at the bar, you was hardly talking. That's when I knew that your heart was scarring. Friends to lovers need a part to star in. Like, wait, babe, let me ask your pardon. This ain't Gucci, this is Prada, darling. If you want something, you can know.

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2: Come closer to the music. 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

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We've lost dancing. If I can live through...

0: wait,
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1: looking for
0: some of that,
1: wait, tryna get,
0: wait,
1: tryna get
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1: going off,
0: wait,
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1: 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This is fucking vocal techno. This is the

Yeah, 1-2-1-2. Yeah, this is what I love and can't stop loving. Get wasted at parties from 9 till 7 in the morning. I live for the music, rolling blunts, feeling high, getting loaded, or take some pills and go to La La Land. I like to live in my own world. Fuck regular life. Fuck a 9-to-5 job. I'm told to enjoy.

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That one with that catchy beat.

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My heart got hooked on 4x4 beats. I don't care if it's French tech. I don't care if it's hardstyle. I don't care if it's hardcore.